so your heart broke. You sit around moping, crying, crying. You say you even thinking about dying? Well, before you do anything,

That is the main ingredient. Everybody plays the fool. 92.9 The Grand, greatest hits of all time. We'll be having another look at my question of the day. We'll do that shortly. But right now, it is ABBA. It is Fernando on 92.9 The Grand.

0: Young and Restless, that is Prism, 92.9 The Grand, playing the greatest hits of all time. And my question of the day, it is up right now on our 92.9 The Grand Facebook page, and we're talking about doing chores, but I want to know tonight, what is a chore you actually enjoy doing because it is relaxing? Yeah, you can't wait to get around to doing it because you love doing it and it's relaxing. Let us know on our 92.9 The Grand Facebook page, what is a chore you actually enjoy doing because it's so relaxing. In a moment, they're keeping it together.
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Going hard, never surrender. On 92.9 The Grand, playing the greatest hits of all time. Well, it's every Friday and Saturday night. It's Daryl McLean's Beach Party. Starts at 8 o'clock, goes right up until midnight. Great music, takes a request. It's a lot of fun. It is every Friday and Saturday night, 8 to midnight. It's Daryl McLean's Beach Party. All part of another summer. Peace, love, and music on 92.9 The Grand.

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0: call. 92.9 The Grand, playing the greatest hits of all time. Right place, wrong time. That is Dr. John. Here's a place that you can be. Right time. It is the Tim Hortons Camp Day. 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Be sure to say hi to the Grand's Matt Wilson at the Cuga Tim Hortons location. He'll be there on Wednesday between 10 and noon. Up in a moment, Paul Simon.
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0: 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How did that go? How do I love thee? Let me count the ways. Yeah, somebody wrote that like a million years ago. This is kind of like the opposite of that. It's 50 ways to leave your lover. It's Paul Simon on 92.9 The Grand.

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They're the Four Tops in Stillwater on 92.9 The Grand, playing the greatest hits of all time. Up in a moment or two, we'll have a look at, well, did you hear this? And we're going to talk about an auction. We're going to talk about an airport. And we're going to talk about horse racing. That's coming up shortly with, well, did you hear this? But right now, it's John Stewart. This is Gold on 92.9 The Grand.

0: Rockman Turner Overdrive, looking out for number one on 92.9 The Grand, playing the greatest hits of all time. I'm Gary Chittum, and well, did you hear this? Stephen Colbert's iconic Late Show marquee was auctioned off the other day and bought by a West Hollywood bistro, with all the money going towards the World Central Kitchen. It is now sitting on top of the restaurant, but eventually it will find a permanent home inside. Also, did you hear this? An airline passenger was making his way through the Harry Reid Airport in Las Vegas the other day, decided to, what the heck, play the Wheel of Fortune slot machine. The unidentified person won $3.3 million just for walking through the airport. And finally, did you hear this? Want to invest in a racehorse? Well, there's a new platform to do it. It's called MyRacehorse.com. It allows you to invest in a racehorse for as little as $100. BJ's up next.
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That is Sheriff and When I'm With You on 92.9 The Grand, greatest hits of all time. 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

0: That is Marmalade in Reflections of My Life on 92.9 The Grand. Caledonia Legion hosting a delicious chicken and corn dinner. 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And you're encouraged to join this community gathering. It is at the Legion in Caledonia coming up on Saturday, July 25th, starting at 5 o'clock. And get your tickets at the Legion. 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

That is Aretha Franklin in Think on 92.9 The Grand, playing the greatest hits of all time. I think we'll have another look at my question of the day. We'll do that shortly. But right now, running on empty. And man, we did that a lot when the gas prices were so high not too long ago. It is Jackson Brown on 92.9 The Grand.

0: Here at the Stampede is Ramona on 92.9 The Grand, playing the greatest hits of all time. My question of the day, it's posted up on our 92.9 The Grand Facebook page, and we're talking about chores. But, what's a chore you actually enjoy doing because it is relaxing? There's got to be at least one, right? For me, and I'm not a homeowner right now, but I do enjoy cutting grass. Not with one of those real mowers, no, but, you know, like a lawnmower with a blade, that kind of a thing, electric or gasoline. Love cutting grass. I think it's because you can see your accomplishments, right? And another thing I enjoy doing, I don't have a dishwasher at home. I enjoy washing dishes. And again, it's a sink full of dishes. Now they're sitting over here in the drying rack. Again, it's a look of accomplishment, right? So let me know on our 92.9 The Grand Facebook page, what is a chore you actually enjoy doing because it is relaxing? Up in a moment, Peter Frampton.
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That is pretty hard with the old Rolling Stones song, Under My Thumb, 92.9 The Grand. You know, for updates on what's happening here at The Grand, sign up for our weekly newsletter. 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

0: That is the Steve Miller Band, Swingtown on 92.9 The Grand. We're going to swing on over to Cayuga. 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

That's Bruce in Virginia on 92.9 The Grand, playing the greatest hits of all time. We'll have a look at my silly stats. We'll do that shortly. But right now, everybody up on the dance floor, because it's the last dance. It's Donna Summer on The Grand.

0: That is a five-man electrical band. I am a stranger here on 92.9 The Grand as we have a look at my silly stats tonight. Did you know that one in four women have at least one pair of shoes that they have kept for sentimental reasons? I can't think of any myself, but you know what? I'm not a woman. But yeah, I know women save the wedding dress, right? Do you save the shoes as well? I don't know. 50% of people pay their bills on the weekends. My bills get sucked out of my bank account every month. I don't even touch the stuff. And finally, with our silly stats, a study found that more education you receive in life, the larger your signature. My signature is microscopic. So that tells you. Al Stewart after this.
1: It's the world at your doorstep.
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That is the Police on 92.9 The Grand, playing the greatest hits of all time. 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Yes, so there. You can listen to us anywhere. Maybe on top of the mountain. Who knows? Ain't no mountain high enough. It's Dinah Ross on 92.9 The Grand.

0: 92.9 The Grand, Harlequin and Survive. 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
0: Andy Strapper coming back in tomorrow morning at 5:30, and Al will have the latest in news, weather, and sports. I'm Gary Chittum. You have yourself a great night and a great Friday. We'll see you back here on the weekend. Bye-bye.

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92.9 The Grand, playing the greatest hits of all time. I'm here, don't worry. I just had to grab a coffee. How are things? You're looking well. Hi, today. What are we looking at? Weekend looks good. Weekend looks really, really good. We're talking high today. Let me just refresh this and see what we got. Looks like we could be getting some rain. Iffy. High of 28 with a humidex, 36 tonight. Perfect night for baseball. Go, Cardinals, go. The 92.9, the Grand game will go tonight. Make sure to pop on by. Should be a whole lot of fun for that one, too. Looking at a high or a low of about 20. Rest of the weekend, sunshine, 27 Saturday, 28 on Sunday. Martha Reeves and the Vandellas coming up. Martha and the Muffins, Kenny Loggins, and this is YMCA. Village People, 92.9 The Grand.

0: grand playing the greatest hits of all time. You needed a theme song back in the 80s for a movie. You called Kenny Loggins. He only did about 1,000 of them. From Caddyshack, the original.
1: Oh, the Cinderella story. He's got about 350-yard drive. He's going to use about a 9-iron.
0: Oh, classic. Wasn't that a classic? Chevy Chase, Bill Murray. They really never got along. They really didn't. They actually had a fight. Like a knock-em-down, drag-em-out fight on Saturday Night Live one time. They didn't like each other. They do now, but at one time, nay-nay. Oh, man, I love Caddyshack. The first one was the best. Stick with the original. Do not make these sequels, because the sequels, 90% of them suck. I.e., Happy Gilmore. Did not like the second one. Love the original. Bob Barker, are you kidding me? But the second one, no thanks. I've chucked my fries, pretty much, when I saw it. We're about 10 minutes away. Did you see the segue into that? News, weather, sports coming up in about 10 minutes time. National French Friday. That's the reason why I bring it up. Fab Friday. What do you dip or put on your fries to make it fab? Let me know. Drop us a line. Salt and ketchup for Kathy. Kathleen says salt and ketchup too. Let me know. 92.9 The Grand on our Facebook page. Or if you want to talk about it, let's do so via text 289-284-2556. Doobie's next.
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0: 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Another beautiful day. We may get some rain this morning. Otherwise, you're looking at 30 today with the Humidex, 36, 28 tomorrow, 27 on Sunday. 20 in Dunville, Burlington, Bradford, and Caledonia. Doobies, here's China Grove, 92.9 The Grand.

92.9 The Grand, playing the greatest hits of all time, all a part of another summer of peace, love, and music. We've got news, weather, sports, and we've got baseball action tonight. The Grand Game, 92.9 The Grand, along with the Salvation Army. Oh, it's going to be fun at the ballpark tonight. We'll have details on what is happening. First pitch goes at 7:35. Toronto Maple Leafs and our Hamilton Cardinals will see you down at Bernie Arbor tonight. Heatwave, Martha Reeves and the Vandellas here on The Grand.

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1: The Grand News. It's clear and 19 degrees. Here's what's making news this hour. Well, you might have to find another place to buy weed. Six Nations of the Grand River is putting an end to cannabis business on the territory. Chief Sherry Lynn Hill explains why.
2: Ongoing challenges persist, including compliance, enforcement, and financial sustainability.
1: Council has repealed the 2021 cannabis control laws effective immediately. A boil water advisory is in effect for Six Nations community members and businesses connected to the water line. You'll need to boil water for at least a minute in order to drink it, make ice, brush your teeth, wash fruits and vegetables. Crews are repairing a water main break in the area. We'll get a look at the latest unemployment numbers today. StatsCan is set to publish fresh jobs data for June later this morning. Economists expect the country added 10,000 jobs last month, enough to keep the employment rate steady at 6.6%. Mark Carney's trip to Saudi Arabia has been a fruitful one. The Prime Minister's office has 13 new commercial agreements and memoranda of understanding between Saudis and Canadian corporations and institutions were signed yesterday. They say the package's potential worth was in the area of more than $1 billion. Carney is due to return to Ottawa this afternoon. The U.S. military continues to hit Iran with new airstrikes. Tehran has been responding to targeting Gulf countries friendly to the U.S. Donald Trump says he believes the ceasefire in Iran is over, but also insists that continued attacks don't mean a return to war. The continued fighting in the Middle East has been wreaking havoc on gas prices. And the Rolling Stones' latest album is being released today. It's their 25th. Guitarist Ronnie Wood says Foreign Tongues partly channels the band's legendary El Macombo gigs in 1977 in Toronto under the pseudonym The Cockroaches. Fans packed into the 300-capacity club expecting an obscure opening act for Canadian band April Wine, only to discover that they were actually watching the Rolling Stones. In sports, the World Cup quarterfinals began yesterday with France beating Morocco 2-0. Spain and Belgium play today. In the CFL, the Edmonton Elks whipped the Ottawa Redblacks 40-17. The Hamilton Hammers schedule has been released. The team is set to make history this season with 36 home games at the TD Coliseum, beginning with the inaugural home opener on Friday, October 9th, against the Toronto Marlies. It's 6:04 at the Grand. Weather is next.
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1: The Grand weather. Today we're expecting a mix of sun and cloud, a chance of showers or thunderstorms late this afternoon, high of 28 and a humidex getting up to 36. Tonight a chance of showers or thunderstorms with a low of 19, and then tomorrow sunny, high of 27 and a humidex of 32. Sunday, sunny with a high of 26, and Monday, sunny with a high of 30. Right now, it is 19 in Hamilton, it's 20 in Dunville, and in Hagersville, it's 19 degrees. I'm Al Parrish. 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
4: Thanks, Al. 6:05, my prime minister and I have something in common. He was signing memorandums of understanding in Saudi Arabia. I was doing the same thing at Sobeys. I signed a memorandum of understanding that I will buy and eat kale.

0: and the Grand, all a part of another summer of peace, love, and music, a group called Motherlode. When I Die, 614. I'm Trev. Good morning. Welcome to your Friday, 10th day of July, year of our Lord, 2026. Before I die, I'd love to see the Leafs win a Stanley Cup, see a Stanley Cup parade, and see gas prices under a buck. They have changed a ton this past week. We all know why. It's just frustrating. What's the latest here? Take a listen. Cue the music. Breaking news for drivers in Haldeman, Brant, and Norfolk County. Gas has dropped to $1.60 a liter. Hold on, wait. That's already outdated. It's now $1.67. But no, wait, $1.72. No, $1.69. Wait, we're getting word that it's $1.70. $1.70. If you actually find a cheap gas station, don't blink, don't sneeze, don't answer the phone, and definitely don't stop for coffee. By the time you get back, they'll be asking if you'd like to finance your fill-up for 84 months. This has been another gas price update. We'll have another one for you in 14 seconds. 6:15 high today of 28 with the Humidex 36. 20 right now in Dunnville, Hagersville, and Hamilton. Some old-time R&R from Bob Seger next.
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greatest hits of all time. That is Wednesday, a classic that's been redone about 24 times. The Last Kiss, 623. I'm Trev. Good morning. Hi, today you're looking at about 28. 28 should be a nice night for baseball tonight. The grand game will take place at 7:35. Grand of people, yours truly, will get to throw out the first pitch. You'll get to meet all the different people that work here at the radio station. Chance to pick up some swag as well. We've got that and so much more going on tonight. Plus the baseball game. Oh yeah, it's going to be a good one. The revenge. Revenge for the Hamilton Cardinals. They had a 6-game winning streak and unfortunately went to Toronto, tough place to play, and lost 6-3, but still are in contention to make the playoffs. They're getting into their all-star break very, very soon. Exciting times, my friend, exciting times. We'll see you down at the ballpark tonight, starting at around 7:35. Doors open at 6:35. Salvation Army, a special event that's going to be taking place. We'll talk more about that a little later on this morning. But a nice night for baseball, down to 27 tomorrow for a high 28 expected on Sunday. 20 in Jarvis, Caledonia, Burlington, Brantford, and Hamilton. 19 with Doug and the Slugs here on the Grand.

0: news. It's overcast and 20 degrees now. Here's what's making news this hour. There's a boil water advisory for community members and businesses connected to the water line in Six Nations. Before you drink it, make ice, brush your teeth, wash fruits and vegetables. The water needs to be boiled for at least 1 minute. Crews are repairing a water main break in the area. There will be no more cannabis businesses on Six Nations. Council has repealed the 2021 cannabis control laws and regulations. Chief Sherry Lynn Hill says it's not a good investment.
1: After investing $4.86 million in cannabis regulation on the territory, there was only one licensed business in the community.
0: She adds that council remains committed to protecting the health, safety, and well-being of community members. Economists are predicting the country's unemployment rate has been holding steady at 6.6%. We'll find out if they're right later this morning when StatsCan releases its jobs report for June. It'll be the Bank of Canada's last major look at the state of the economy before making an interest rate decision next week. And fighting continues today in the Middle East as the U.S. and Iran exchange fire that appears to be intensifying. Donald Trump said recent Iranian attacks on ships in the Strait of Hormuz signaled an end to the ceasefire. Iran's Supreme Leader Ayatollah Ali Khamenei, who was killed at the start of the war, was laid to rest early this morning after days of public mourning. And eight men have been indicted on murder and terrorism conspiracy charges for their alleged roles in a thwarted drone and sniper attack on the UFC cage fighting show staged at the White House for Trump's birthday. The indictment says that the plot began in May when the group began amassing money, firearms, ammunition, body armor, explosives, drones, and other items. It charges all eight in two separate conspiracies. In sports, at FIFA, the World Cup, France beat Morocco 2-0 to begin the quarterfinals yesterday. Belgium will take on Spain later today. In the CFL, the Elks downed the Red Blacks 40-17. And we've had a look at the Hamilton Hammers schedule. They'll have 36 home games at the TD Coliseum this season, launching their inaugural season with a home opener on Friday, October 9th, against the Toronto Marlies. It's 6:33 at the Grand. Weather is next.
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0: The Grand weather, a mix of sun and cloud, chance of showers or a thunderstorm later this afternoon with a high of 28. The humidex will reach 36. Tonight, a chance of showers or thunderstorms with a low of 19. And then tomorrow, sunny with a high of 27 and a humidex of 32. Sunday, sunny with a high of 26. And Monday, sunny with a high of 30. Right now, it's 19 in Burlington, 19 in Cayuga, and in Dunville, it is 20 degrees. I'm Al Parrish. 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
5: Thanks, Al. 6:35. What do you put on fries? It's National French Fridays. What do you like to dip your fries in or put all over them? Smother them in what? Let us know. Drop us a line, 289-284-2556, via text or on Facebook.

0: 92.9 The Grand, playing the greatest hits of all time. Peter, Paul, and Mary, number one from 1967. Love that song. Leaving on a jet plane, 641, 19 from 7. If you're planning on taking off on a jet plane, going away for holidays, have a safe and enjoyable time, having a staycation. Thanks for staying with us and having it locked on to 92.9 The Grand. Maybe, I know, we all know the economy, things are a little tight. You got to find ways to save money. I've come up with a couple of ideas, and maybe this can help you. Maybe this can help you when it comes to buying groceries. Okay, just keep these in mind. I know it's very expensive. I saw, what was it, 5 steaks for like $100? Oh my goodness me. Here's what I do. Here's what I've learned, and here's what I'm doing. I only shop in the recalled items section, reduced by 70-80%. Sure, there's brown lettuce. Sure, there's purple lettuce, but it tastes not bad. Or you buy only half bananas. Why not? Cut them in half. Buy half bananas. Technically, and I read somewhere that the Canadian standards of what you should have is half a banana each day to stay healthy. Every time I go by the banana bins, I always say, I'm going bananas. But it's how you say it. I'm going bananas. Bye. People look at you strange, but it's at least 3 or 4 seconds of pure enjoyment. And one of the biggest things, namely if you go to Costco, bring a container to Costco and stock up on free samples. You can never go wrong. A whole week of groceries cost you maybe $20. How do you save money when it comes to groceries? 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Rhiannon, will you ever win? Fleetwood Mac is next.
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0: 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Just an unbelievable show. Singer-songwriter, true environmentalist, just a good, good entertainer. Bruce Colburn, Wondering Where the Lions Are, 92.9 The Grand, all a part of another summer of peace, love, and music. 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
1: Hi, my name is Kath.
0: Hi.
1: And I'm on my way to Zayre's.
0: Okay.
1: They open at 7.
0: Yep.
1: And they have a lot of stuff reduced, especially their meats for today.
0: Oh, good. Oh, that's so a good
1: that
0: thing.
1: That's my secret.
0: Okay, thank you.
1: You go to the stores when they open at 7 and you get their reduced meats, and they're good because they have today's date on them.
0: You are the best person in the world. Thank you so much. Thanks for the insight.
1: All right. You have a great day.
0: God bless you. Thank you so much. So there you go. That's the insight. Get there early. Get up. Get there early. Thanks, Kat. Told you we got the best listeners. We sure do. Here on 92.9 The Grand. When it comes to fries, this is what I'd like to know, because it is National French Fry Day. What do you dip or what do you spread on your French fries? Dale, I gotta know. French cut fries, either apple cider vinegar or malt liquor and salt. Malt liquor. Malt vinegar. Sorry. Sorry, Dale. Where's my head? Ketchup on the side. All right, that's good. Tartar sauce. That's delicious. Well played, Alice. Mayo or ketchup. Ketchup on regular fries, sweet potato fries. Chipotle sauce is a must, says Debbie. Marianne, dip it in ketchup and having a splash of vinegar on top. Chipotle mayo for Rhonda. And a good beef gravy. Robin says HP sauce. You rebel, you. Salt, vinegar, and ketchup. Salt and ketchup for Kathleen. Kathy says only malt vinegar on fries. What do you use? Let me know. 92.9 The Grand. Free falling. 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
1: Good morning. It's 7 o'clock. I'm Al Parrish. This is 92.9 The Grand News. It's overcast at 20 degrees. Here's what's making news this hour. You might have to find another place to buy your weed. Six Nations of the Grand River is putting an end to cannabis businesses on the territory. Chief Sherry Lynn Hill explains why.
2: Ongoing challenges persist, including compliance, enforcement, and financial sustainability.
1: Council has repealed the 2021 cannabis control laws effective immediately. A boil water advisory is in effect for Six Nations community members and businesses connected to the water line. You'll need to boil water for at least a minute in order to drink it, make ice, brush your teeth, or wash fruits and veg. Crews are repairing a water main break in the area. We'll get a look at the latest unemployment numbers today. StatsCan is set to publish fresh job data for June later this morning. Economists expect that the country added 10,000 jobs, enough to keep the unemployment rate steady at 6.6%. Mark Carney's trip to Saudi Arabia has been a fruitful one. The Prime Minister's office has 13 new commercial agreements and memoranda of understanding between Saudi and Canadian corporations and institutions were signed yesterday. They say the package's potential worth was in the area of more than $1 billion. Carney is due to return to Ottawa this afternoon. The U.S. military continues to hit Iran with new airstrikes. Tehran has been responding by targeting Gulf countries friendly to the U.S. Donald Trump says he believes the ceasefire with Iran is over, but also insists that continued attacks don't mean a return to war. The continued fighting in the Middle East has been wreaking havoc on gas prices. And the Rolling Stones' latest album is being released today. It's their 25th. Guitarist Ronnie Wood says Foreign Tongues partly channels the band's legendary El Macombo gigs in 1977 in Toronto under the pseudonym The Cockroaches. Fans packed into the 300-capacity club expecting to hear an obscure opening act for the Canadian band April Wine, only to discover that they were watching the Rolling Stones. In sports, the World Cup quarterfinals began yesterday with France beating Morocco 2-0. Spain and Belgium play today. In the CFL, the Edmonton Elks whipped the Ottawa Redblacks 40-17. And the Hamilton Hammers schedule has been released. The team is set to make history this season with 36 home games at the TD Coliseum, beginning with the inaugural home opener on Friday, October 9th, against the Toronto Marlies. It's 7:04 at the Grand. Weather is next.
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1: The Grand weather, a mix of sun and cloud, maybe showers and thunderstorms later today, a high of 28 and a humidex of 36. Chance of showers or thunderstorms overnight with a low of 19. Tomorrow, sunny, high of 27 and a humidex of 32. Sunday, sunny again with a high of 26, and Monday, sunny with a high of 30. Right now, it's 19 in Jarvis, 20 in Caledonia, and in Hamilton, it is also 20 degrees. I'm Al Parrish. 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
4: Thanks, Al. 7:05. Let's talk some baseball. Let's talk some slow pitch, shall we? It is the Grand game, and the Hamilton Cardinals did something extra special for the Salvation Army. We'll get into that in just a little bit. And also, did I mention you shouldn't walk in slow pitch? Have I mentioned that? We'll talk about that as well. Living thing. It's ELO.

0: greatest hits of all time. Daniel, my brother, Elton John is coming out of retirement. He's planning on doing 3 gigs in 2027, some fundraising gigs. And he plans to be a part, one of the voices for Despicable, what would this be, 22, I think. there's another Despicable movie coming out. Are we getting over-minioned? I think we are. What, Minions and Monsters and stuff like that? Don't get me wrong, I love the Minions. Love the movies, but who's there left to fight? You got the monsters and that kind of thing. Maybe Rocky. Haven't seen a Rocky movie in a while. Some new movies that are coming out, and this is what gets me. I don't understand. How do you know it's going to be a success? For example, Evil Dead Burn is released today. Gangland, I wonder what that's about. Night Nurse. And The Invite. The Invite is being released today. They are already talking about making one of these.
1: New from the studio that brought you this record-breaking blockbuster original movie comes the sequel.
2: Wow, it had the same songs as the first one.
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1: A few critics will be calling it just like the original, only better.
2: Even though all the plot points were wrapped up in the first movie, this time they unwrapped them, then paraphrased the other movie's dialogue to form a whole new movie, but with 4 extra minutes.
1: If you love the original or missed it completely or saw it and didn't like it, you won't want to miss the sequel. The sequel, playing at the movie theater.
3: And coming soon, the trilogy. It's like the first two movies, except it features a younger love interest and a newer, cooler soundtrack.
0: See you down at the Landmark Cinemas this weekend and take in a movie. 7:14, high today of 28 with the Humidex, try 36. 21 in Dunnville, Burlington, Brantford, Caledonia, 20. But the car is next.
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0: Lisa Tenbrink of Caledonia, you got yourself $100 in Lotto Max tickets. Good luck on tonight's draw. You want to be a part of the winning?

come. How can you not sing along with Neil Sedaka, who we lost about, a couple of months ago? Breaking up is hard to do. 92.9 The Grand, playing the greatest hits of all time. 7:21 with some sunshine, some cloud. Hopefully the rain will stay away for the ball game tonight. Bernie Arbor, 7:35 first pitch. Yours truly will probably triple bounce the ball to home plate. I get to throw out the first pitch. Knock that off the bucket list. It's going to be a great ball game. Toronto Maple Leafs take on our Cardinals, who are so much a part of the community. What a great thing Eric Sparron and the rest of the Cardinals did. Here, let me set up this story for you. Salvation Army, Hamilton Community and Family Services were facing the possibility of canceling their tour, their camp extravaganza. Their transportation to this summer camp was on the verge of being nay-nay because the bus broke down. Thanks to the generosity of the Hamilton Cardinals Baseball Club, 80 Hamilton children still will be able to go to camp because the team stepped up to provide them with the bus driver and their bus at the last minute. As a thank you, the Salvation Army Ensemble will perform the national anthem before the game tonight. Campout theme along with 92.9 The Grand tonight down at Bernie Arbor Stadium. Once again, the game will take place at around 7:35. What a great thing for them to do. My goodness me. Game time, once again, 7:35 tonight. They're sitting with a record of 13-8. Good enough for fourth place. A big game tonight. Do take in the ball game. Cheap fun, exciting baseball, and a big thank you again to the Hamilton Cardinals for coming through for the Salvation Army. 80 kids will get to enjoy camp thanks to the ball club. Heart, this is Crazy on You, 92.9 The Grand.

Good morning. It's 7:30. I'm Al Parrish. This is 92.9 The Grand News. It's overcast and 20 degrees. Here's what's making news this hour. I'm Al Parrish. This is 92.9 The Grand News. It's overcast and 20 degrees.

0: profitable.
1: After investing $4.86 million in cannabis regulation on the territory, there was only one licensed business in the community at the start of the comment period.
0: More updates will be provided in the coming weeks. Economists are predicting the country's unemployment rate was holding steady at 6.6%. We'll find out if they're right later this morning when StatsCan releases its jobs report for June. It'll be the Bank of Canada's last major look at the state of the economy before making an interest rate decision next week. The fighting continues today in the Middle East as the U.S. and Iran exchange fire that appears to be intensifying. Donald Trump said recent Iranian attacks on ships in the Strait of Hormuz signaled an end to the ceasefire. Iran's supreme leader, Ayatollah Ali Khamenei, who was killed at the start of the war, was laid to rest early this morning after days of public mourning. Eight men have been indicted on murder and terrorism conspiracy charges as their alleged roles in the thwarted drone and sniper attack on the UFC cage fighting show staged at the White House for Trump's birthday. The indictment says the plot began in May when the group began amassing money, firearms, ammunition, body armor, explosives, drones, and other items. It charges all eight in two separate conspiracies. In sports, at the FIFA World Cup, France beat Morocco 2-0 yesterday to begin the quarterfinals. Belgium will take on Spain later today. In the CFL, the Elks downed the Red Blacks 40-17. And we've had a look at the Hamilton Hammers schedule. They'll have 36 home games at the TD Coliseum this season, launching their inaugural season with a home opener on Friday, October 9th, against the Toronto Marlies. It's 7:33 at the Grand. Weather is next.
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0: The Grand weather, a mix of sun and cloud, a chance of showers or thunderstorms later this afternoon, and a high of 28 with a humidex of 36. Tonight, it'll drop to 19 degrees with a chance of showers or thunderstorms. Then tomorrow, it'll be sunny with a high of 27 and a humidex of 32. Sunday, it'll be sunny with a high of 26. And Monday, it'll be sunny again with a high of 30. Right now, it's 20 in Dunnville, 20 in Burlington, and in Caledonia, it's also 20 degrees. I'm Al Parrish. There's weather and more at 92.9thegrand.fm.
4: 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It is day 3 of 4 in Brantford. The world at your doorstep. It is the Brantford International Villages Cultural Festival. Everything gets underway today at around 5 o'clock, 3:30 till midnight tomorrow. Have you ever Googled yourself? Have you ever Googled your name? Try it sometime. Let me know how it went. 289-284-2556. It involves eating. It involves competitive eating. I noticed that I have an asterisk by my name. I'll talk more about that in just a bit. Do take in the world at your doorstep. It's going to be a lot of fun. Cat Stevens now.

0: 92.9 The Grand, playing the greatest hits of all time, all a part of another summer of peace, love, and music with Queen, Freddie Mercury. Somebody to love or something like, oh, I don't know. I'll throw this out there and say pierogies. I like my pierogies. I like my Ukrainian food, and I'm so excited tonight. And then tomorrow, oh, it is the World at Your Doorstep, Brantford International Village Cultural Festival. There's, 15 or 18 different villages you can attend, Hungarian, Italian, Chinese, and of course the Ukrainian village, where I threw this out there just on a whim, saying that I'll challenge anybody to an eating contest. It's been a few years since I did that, and I got about a half a dozen people saying, yeah, I'll take you on, Fat Boy, Victoria, Bruce and Donna, Bob Bowes, Corbin, and my buddies from Kitchener says, let's go. Put your pierogies, put your carbs where your mouth is there, big fella. And it's been a while since I've done this, like 20, 30 years in my eating days. So I Googled my name. Have you ever done that? Googled your name just out of the whim? It's nothing egotistical or anything, just kind of curious to see. And I came across my name about 1992. We were a part of a professional eating tour. It was a novelty underground competition where you would go into malls, restaurants, pubs, public events, and who can eat the most. It's like the chestnut thing with the hot dogs and that kind of stuff, but less publicity and that kind of stuff. It was for charity, right? So I was in Kingston back in 92, and I just won a spaghetti eating contest. See, ladies, I'm more than just a one-trick pony, not just cabbage rolls and pierogies. No. I won a spaghetti eating contest. So I see this, and I'll see where it is in 1992, and there's an asterisk by my name, and there are two other people in there. So I inquired. I said, okay, who's in charge? Who is in charge? Okay, so I type in, and I Facebook this person and say, why is there an asterisk there? I guess after I left, there was protests made that I was injecting myself with something called MLP. I said, what the hell is an MLP? Meat Lover's Pizza. Somebody saw me eating a Meat Lover's Pizza earlier, and I, of course, I denied the allegations, of course, but there was some controversy. So carb on carb, I guess, wasn't in the rules. So what they said is they'll let me keep the title, but they'll put an asterisk by my name and give recognition to the two others that came in second and third. How wrong is that? How wrong is that? I didn't cheat. I didn't know. I didn't know the rules. I couldn't have a pizza before I ate spaghetti. It's still in the same category. It's still Italian-ish. I hate asterisks. Hate the asterisks. Hate punctuation. But I do love Dexy's Midnight Runners, and they're next.
1: Here's what's happening around town for Friday, July 10th. 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
0: Chance to win $100 in Lotto Max tickets. We do this every Tuesday and Friday. Congratulations, we have a winner. We have a winner. That person is Lisa Trembrink. I hope I got your last name right, Lisa. If I butchered it, I apologize profusely. Still $100 in Lotto Max tickets. Congratulations. And good luck in tonight's draw. 7:49, the Supremes after Dexy's Midnight Runners. This is Come On Eileen, 92.9 The Grand.

You just have to wait, I guess. Diana Ross and the Supremes. Phil Collins had a remake with this one. 92.9, the Grand Ole, a part of another summer of peace, love, and music. 7:55 is We Love Fries. Oh, do we love fries? What do we dip our fries in? It's a Fab Friday. It's National French Fry Day. What do you dip your fries in, or what do you smother your fries in? Ketchup and ranch dressing, according to Amber. Salt. I like salt, says Robert. Gravy or ketchup with a side. Good one. Good one, Shelley. You got me. You got me. Gravy or ketchup with a side of kale. I'll be honest with you, though. I'll be honest with you. To prove my point, I signed a memorandum of understanding with a few grocery stores that I attend. Zehrs, No Frills. I said, here's the deal. A memorandum of understanding that I will buy and eat kale, even with fries. Well done. Well done. You caught me. Alan says, I dip in the chip ship gravy and cheese curds. I think there's a certain Quebec name for that style. You guys are on fire. I love this. Catching me off guard. I love it. Kathy, dip it in ketchup, salt and vinegar and ketchup. Dip it in mayonnaise, according to Billy. Steve likes his salt and vinegar. Tartar sauce for Alice. Thank you so much. Let me know. Side of kale. Yeah, like whatever. Raised on robbery. Here's Joni Mitchell on the Grand.

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1: Good morning. It's 8 o'clock. I'm Al Parrish. This is 92.9 The Grand News for the Haldeman Press. It's overcast and 20 degrees outside. Here's what's making news this hour. Well, you might have to find another place to buy your weed. Six Nations of the Grand River is putting an end to cannabis businesses on the territory. Chief Sherry Lynn Hill explains why.
2: Ongoing challenges persist, including compliance, enforcement, and financial sustainability.
1: Council has repealed the 2021 cannabis control laws effective immediately. A boil water advisory is in effect for Six Nations community members and businesses connected to the water line. You'll need to boil water for at least a minute in order to drink it, make ice, brush your teeth, wash fruits and vegetables. Crews are repairing a water main break in the area. Well, we'll get a look at the latest unemployment numbers today. StatsCan is set to publish fresh jobs data for June later this morning. Economists expect that the country added 10,000 jobs last month, enough to keep the unemployment rate steady at 6.6%. Mark Carney's trip to Saudi Arabia has been fruitful. The Prime Minister's office says 13 commercial agreements and memoranda of understanding between Saudi and Canadian corporations and institutions were signed yesterday. They say the packages potential worth was in the area of more than $1 billion. Carney is due to return to Ottawa this afternoon. The U.S. military continues to hit Iran with new airstrikes. Tehran has been responding by targeting Gulf countries friendly to the U.S. Donald Trump says he believes the ceasefire with Iran is over, but also insists that continued attacks don't mean a return to war. The continued fighting in the Middle East has been wreaking havoc on gas prices. And the Rolling Stones' latest album, their 25th, is released today. Guitarist Ronnie Wood says Foreign Tongues partly channels the band's legendary El Macombo gigs in 1977 in Toronto under the pseudonym The Cockroaches. Fans packed the 300-capacity club expecting an obscure opening act for a Canadian band, April Wine, only to discover that they were actually watching the Rolling Stones. In sports, at the World Cup, the quarterfinals began yesterday with France beating Morocco 2-0. Spain and Belgium play today. In the CFL, the Edmonton Elks whipped the Ottawa Redblacks 40-17, and the Hamilton Hammers schedule has been released. The team is set to make history this season with 36 home games at the TD Coliseum, beginning with the inaugural home opener on Friday, October 9th, against the Toronto Marlies. It's 8:03 at the Grand. Weather is next.
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1: The grand weather, a mix of sun and cloud, chance of a shower or a thunderstorm later this afternoon and a high of 28. The Humidex will reach 36. Tonight, it'll cool off to 19 degrees and there's a chance of more showers or thunderstorms. Tomorrow, though, sunny, high of 27 and a Humidex of 32. Sunday, sunny with a high of 26. And Monday, sunny with a high of 30. Right now, it is 19 in Hagersville, 20 in Caledonia, and in Hamilton, it's 21. I'm Al Parrish. 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
4: Thanks, Al. 8:05 on the eve to a great-looking weekend, starting with the baseball game tonight. Looking forward to that one. It is the Grand, 92.9 The Grand. baseball game. It's going to be a grand time. Do join us down at the ballpark. Whatever you got planned, do take us along with you on your journey. Just watch out for the gas prices. They're changing very, very quick. How quick? We'll explain. Barry White, Can't Get Enough of Your Love, Babe.
5: I've heard people say that too much of anything is not good for you, baby. But I don't know about that. As many times as we've loved and we've shared love and made love, it doesn't seem to me like it's enough. It's just not enough, baby. Just not enough.

0: very much. The Clash, should I stay or should I go? All a part of another summer of peace, love, and music here on The Morning Show. I'm Trev, 92.9 The Grand, a dozen minutes after 8. Sunshine, good-looking day today. Hopefully the rain will stay away. Whatever your plans are, do take us along with you. And always remember, shop local, support local, listen local, and eat local as well. And check out those gas prices. Man, they've been changing a lot lately. Cue the music. Breaking news for drivers in Haldeman, Brandon, Norfolk County. Gas has dropped to $1.60 a liter. Hold on, wait. That's already outdated. It's now $1.67. But no, wait. $1.72. No, $1.69. Wait, we're getting word that it's $1.70. $1.70. If you actually find a cheap gas station, don't blink, don't sneeze, don't answer the phone, and definitely don't stop for coffee. By the time you get back, they'll be asking if you'd like to finance your fill-up for 84 months. This has been another gas price update. We'll have another one for you in 14 seconds. I promise you. 20 right now in Dunnville, Hagersville, Hamilton, Cayuga, Jarvis in at 19. Has it been 14 seconds? 13, 14. Gas price, let me see. Still $1.70.
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0: .9 The Grand, playing the greatest hits of all time. 8:15. Bee Gees. You should be dancing. Let's do it together here on

0: 1976, with that, it's the Beatles. Got to get you into my life. 92.9, The Grand, playing the greatest hits of all time. All a part of another summer of peace, love, and music as we enjoy the sunshine on this Friday, the 10th day of July, year of our Lord, 2026. 30 for a high today. Well, 28 officially, maybe as high as 30, maybe as high as 36 with a humid X. There is that possibility lingering with rain. Cayuga, Jarvis, 20. Caledonia, Burlington, Brantford in at 21. This morning we're chatting with Tammy Embry, the mother of Keisha, the lady who is behind a fundraiser for her daughter, Keisha. Maybe, Tammy, you can tell me more about your daughter.
1: So Keisha was a special needs little girl. She was born with numerous disabilities. She spent a lot of her time in and out of hospitals growing up. The Ronald McDonald House was like our second home. So when Keisha aged out at the age of 18, we got thrown into the adult system. And the hospitals and the system weren't equipped for her size or her complications and stuff.
0: Mm-hmm.
1: And then we end up losing. We spent like 6 months in Dravinsky Hospital in Hamilton in the ICU because they couldn't keep her on a regular floor because of her size,
0: right,
1: and that. And then she ended up passing away Christmas morning 2 years ago.
0: I'm so sorry.
1: Thank you. So, and then we wanted to do something to keep her memory alive. And so we teamed up with the Ronald McDonald House in Hamilton, and they named a room after Keisha. So we do a fundraiser now every year to raise $5,000 for the room.
0: Mm-hmm.
1: And that $5,000 goes specifically to families that can't afford to stay at the house.
0: Right.
1: It doesn't go to the foundation or anything else. It's specifically geared to families that can't afford to stay there.
0: Mm-hmm.
1: And then when they stay the night in that room, they'll get a card that says, "Your room was paid for in memory of Keisha." So we do like a stag and doe fundraiser. So it's on September 12th, and it's in Port Colborne at 300 Clowley Street East at the Great Buff Hall.
0: Mm-hmm.
1: Tickets are $10 each. The door prize is a 55-inch flat screen TV. We're going to have lots of games, prizes, like raffle mm-hmm. items. We will be having a slideshow. We have a website on Facebook. It's called Keisha's Crusade, spelled with K-I-E-S-H-A.
0: Thank you so much, Tammy. For more information, please go to our website, 929thegrand.fm, and click on events.

Good morning. It's 8:30. I'm Al Parrish. This is 92.9 The Grand News. Still overcast and about 20 degrees. And here's what's making news this hour. A water main break on Six Nations has resulted in a boil water advisory. It's in effect for the community members and businesses connected to the water line. That means you need to boil water for at least a minute before drinking or using it to brush teeth or wash produce. That means you need to boil water for at least a minute.

0: weeks. Economists are predicting that the country's unemployment rate will hold steady at 6.6%. We'll find out if they're right later this morning when StatsCan releases the jobs report for June. It'll be the Bank of Canada's last major look at the state of the economy before making an interest rate decision next week. The fighting continues today in the Middle East as the U.S. and Iran exchange fire, and it appears to be intensifying. Donald Trump said recent Iranian attacks on ships in the Strait of Hormuz signaled the end of a ceasefire. Iran's supreme leader, Ayatollah Ali Khamenei, who was killed at the start of the war, was laid to rest early this morning after days of public mourning. Eight men have been indicted on murder and terrorism conspiracy charges for their alleged roles in the thwarted drone and sniper attack on the UFC cage fighting show staged on the White House for Donald Trump's birthday. The indictment says the plot began in May when the group began amassing money, firearms, ammunition, body armor, explosives, drones, and other items. It charges all eight in two separate conspiracies. In sports, at the FIFA World Cup, France beat Morocco 2-0 to begin the quarterfinals yesterday. Belgium will take on Spain later today. In the CFL, the Elks down the Red Blacks 40-17, and we have had a look at Hamilton Hammers' schedule for the season. They have 36 home games at the TD Coliseum, launching their inaugural season with the home opener on Friday, October 9th, against the Toronto Marlies. It's 8:34 at the Grand. Weather is next.
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0: The Grand weather, a mix of sun and cloud, maybe some showers or thunderstorms later this afternoon, and a high of 28 with a humidex of 36. Tonight, a chance of showers or thunderstorms and a low of 19. Then sunny tomorrow with a high of 27, humidex of 32. Sunday, it'll be sunny with a high of 26. Monday, sunny with a high of 30. Right now, it is 20 degrees in Cayuga. It's also 20 degrees in Jarvis, and in Caledonia, it is 21. I'm Al Parrish. There's weather and more at 92.9thegrand.fm.
2: Thank you so much, Al. Hopefully the rain will stay away. We've got to play some baseball tonight. The Toronto Maple Leafs are in town to take on our Cardinals. It is a special, special night. It is 92.9 The Grand Campout Night, along with the Salvation Army, the Hamilton Cardinals, and of course, 92.9 The Grand. We're going to talk with the owner of the Cardinals, Eric Sparin, coming up in a little bit. The Pretenders right after Tony Joe White.

time. Y'all never been down south too much. I'm gonna tell you a little bit about this so that you understand what I'm talking about. Down there we have a plant that grows out in the woods and the fields. Looks something like a turnip green. Nearby called it poke salad. 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

0: Look at me, I'm special. Brass in the pocket, those are the Pretenders, 92.9, the Grand, playing the greatest hits of all time. I'm Trev. It's all a part of another summer of peace, love, and music. You talk summer, you talk about the Hamilton Cardinals. Exciting baseball tonight. This morning on the show, the 13-8 Hamilton Cardinals are back in action. It is the 92-9, the Grand ball game against the Toronto Maple Leafs. Eric Sperrin, the owner of the Hamilton Cardinals, joins us this morning.
1: Well, we're now known as the Canadian Baseball League, and with that, brand new format where there's only five teams that make the playoffs, so 4 and 5 will play in a one-game wild card. And then the winner of that game would then play the top seed. So that's a significant change because previously 8 of the 9 made the playoffs. Mm-hmm. And we've also now have 48 regular season games. We've also added new rules to the players. And now we can actually have 8 import players per team. Previously it was 5. So that's a significant jump. And I think it's going to really result in the product being that much better.
0: Excellent.
1: Yeah, we've got some new players, but we have reigning MVP Owen Boone returning. He was the first pitcher in Hamilton Cardinals history to win the MVP award. Of course, Tyler Duncan in 2023 won the first ever MVP. So both Tyler and Owen are back in the mix. And yeah, we've got a number of new faces. We've got some new import players that we're pretty excited about that played pretty high level of minor league baseball. And then on the stadium front, we have brand new LED lights at Bernie Arbor Stadium. So there's going to be quite the light show there for fans now. It's going to be pretty cool.
0: And it's cheap entertainment. That's the great thing.
1: Yeah, and kids 10 and under are free.
0: So do take in our game tonight. And what a wonderful thing that the Hamilton Cardinals did, their staff. What they did is the Salvation Army, Hamilton Community and Family Services, their bus broke down. They were like hours away from going on their annual trip to camp, summer camp. Transportation is done. What the Hamilton Cardinals did, they said, hey, no problem. We're going to donate our bus, our team bus, and give you the driver at the last minute. 80 Hamilton children still got to go to camp. Isn't that wonderful? Thank you so much, Hamilton Cardinals. What a feel-good story. As a thank you, the Salvation Army Ensemble will be performing the national anthem before the game tonight. They're calling it a camp-out-themed game tonight, 7:35 first pitch. Get there early. Doors open an hour beforehand. We will be on location. I get to throw out the first pitch. There goes the bucket list. Love it. So do stop on by. It's going to be a great ball game. The Toronto Maple Leafs are in town at Bernie Arbor Stadium. Game time once again. First pitch goes at 7:35. Stevie Wonder next.
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0: See you down at Flamborough Speedway. Oh, there's a lot of things going on this weekend, of course. The different villages in Brantford. Oh, an international cuisine. About 15 to 18 different villages throughout Brantford. Be a part of that excitement. Good luck in eating all those pierogies. Oh, I can't wait. Can't wait. Boogie neon reggae woman as we enjoy Sunshine 28 today. Stevie Wonder is on the grand.

0: 92.9 The Grand, playing the greatest hits of all time. The Cow Sills from the rock opera Hair. It's overrated. 8:54, half a dozen away from 9 o'clock news, weather, sports. After that, it's the Ted Yates Experience. 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Matt, our community cruiser dude, where are you going this weekend, buddy?
1: Age forever. We have another great weekend of community events lined up. The Fisherville Lions Community Park is hosting not one, but two car shows this weekend. On Saturday, the Fisherville Lions themselves will host their Show and Shine car show, open to all makes, models, cars, trucks, motorcycles, and everything in between. Vehicle registration is a $20 donation to the Lions Club. And then on Sunday, the Haldeman Ford and Mercury Truck Show is back for its 16th annual event, complete with live entertainment and an ice cream truck, both happening at 18 Main Avenue West in Fisherville. Both shows open 10 to 3:30 and both are free for spectators. And then another multi-day event is happening out in Brantford with Duck Fest this weekend. 2 days of family fun and fundraising for Woodview Mental Health and Autism Services, with events happening at Harmony Square and Brant's Crossing Park. Entry is free for spectators both days. If you're looking for more information on these events or to submit your own nonprofit or charity event, visit our events page at 929thegrand.fm.
0: Thank you so much, Matt. Make sure to stop on by. If you see Matt, if you have a nice donation for the food bank, we really do appreciate that. Ball game tonight, go Cardinals go. They take on the Toronto Maple Leafs. 7:35 first pitch. It is the grand ball game tonight, the camp out game with the Salvation Army. We'll see you down at the ballpark tonight as well as tomorrow. The World at Your Doorstep. Oh, what are there? There's Chinese, East Coast, Hungarian, India, Italian, Mardi Gras, Muslim, New York, Palestinian, Philippine, Polish, two Polish sites, Scottish, Great Indian Village, United Africa Village, and of course the Ukrainian Village, Harmony United Church, Marlborough Street. Good luck, Victoria, Bruce, Donna, Bob, Corvin, and my buddies from Kitchener. Good luck in trying beating this guy in a pierogi eating contest. Should be a great weekend. Enjoy it. All right. Have a good one. Be safe. Talk to you Monday.

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2: Good morning. It's 9 o'clock. I'm Al Parrish. This is 92.9 The Grand News. It's overcast and 20 degrees, and here's what's making news this hour. You might have to find another place to buy weed. Six Nations of the Grand is putting an end to cannabis businesses on the territory. Chief Sherry Lynn Hill explains why.
3: Ongoing challenges persist, including compliance, enforcement, and financial sustainability.
2: Council has repealed the 2021 cannabis control laws immediately. A boil water advisory is in effect for Six Nations community members and businesses connected to the water line. You'll need to boil water for at least a minute in order to drink it, make ice, brush your teeth, or wash fruits and veg. Crews are repairing a water main break in the area. StatsCan has published fresh jobs data for June. The economy continued to add jobs with a gain of 18,000 positions, pushing the unemployment rate down a tenth of a point to 6.5%. The agency says that youth saw a better start to the summer job market this year compared to 2025, with a gain of 33,000 jobs for workers 15 to 24. Mark Carney's trip to Saudi Arabia has been a fruitful one. The Prime Minister's office says 13 new commercial agreements and memoranda of understanding between Saudi and Canadian corporations and institutions were signed yesterday. They say the package's potential worth was in the area of $1 billion. Carney is due to return to Ottawa this afternoon. The U.S. military continues to hit Iran with new airstrikes. Tehran has been responding by targeting Gulf countries friendly to the U.S. Donald Trump says he believes the ceasefire with Iran is over, but also insists that continued attacks don't mean a return to war. The continued fighting in the Middle East has been wreaking havoc on gas prices. In sports, that the World Cup, the quarterfinals began yesterday. France beat Morocco 2-0. Spain and Belgium play today. In the CFL, the Edmonton Elks whipped the Ottawa Redblacks 40-17. And the Hamilton Hammers schedule has been released. The team is set to make history this season with 36 home games at the TD Coliseum, beginning with the inaugural home opener on Friday, October 9th, against the Toronto Marlies. It's 9:04 at the Grand. Weather is next.
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2: The Grand weather, a mix of sun and cloud, chance of showers or a thunderstorm later with a high of 28 and a humidex of 36. Tonight, a chance of more showers or thunderstorms and a low of 19. Then tomorrow, the sun begins. We'll have a sunny day with a high of 27 and a humidex of 32. Sunday, sunny with a high of 26. Monday, sunny with a high of 30. Right now, it's 22 in Dunville, 21 in Hagersville, and in Hamilton, it is 22 degrees. I'm Al Parrish. There's weather and more at 92.9thegrand.fm.

0: 92.9 The Grand, playing the greatest hits of all time as Sly and the Family Stone, everyday people in another summer of peace, love, and music. Good morning, I'm Chad Yates. Happy Friday. Got some great stuff coming up and the results of my classic car survey in a few minutes from now. Let's cruise back now with Bill Medley and Jennifer Warnes from the Dirty Dancing soundtrack.
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0: 92.9 The Grand, playing the greatest hits of all time. That's BTO at TCB, TGIF. Good morning, I'm TY. Hope you're having a great day. We got some good stuff coming up and great weather this weekend for any and all of your outdoor plans. So I posted on our Facebook page, this being classic car show season, is there a particular decade or vehicle you enjoy most at classic car shows? Well, favorite decade? What would you pick? 60s was number one. 60s favorite for classic car decade. Number two, the 50s, followed in third place by the 70s. And some of the favorite classic cars you enjoy most at classic car shows, mentions included the Model A Ford, Dodge Charger, AMC Javelin, the Studebaker, Packard, Hudson, Edsel, 55 Chevy, Corvettes, Ford Mustang, 77 Trans Am, and many more. Yeah, cruising classic car shows. Coming up in just a moment, today's question. Musically next, a classic hit from 1970, which includes the lyrics, "You're breaking my heart. You're shaking my confidence daily." What's that song? Find out right after this on The Grand.
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5: 92.9 The Grand. Mix of sun and cloud with a chance of showers or thunderstorms and a high of 28, humidex of 36. Tonight, a chance of showers or thunderstorms and a low of 19. Then tomorrow, sunny with a high of 27, humidex of 32. Sunday, sunny, high of 26. Monday, sunny and a high

92.9 The Gram, playing the greatest hits of all time. Burton Cummings with a song that really rocks, Never Had a Lady Before. Good morning, I'm Ted Yates. I posted this question for you a few minutes ago on our Facebook page. Did you still hang out with some classmate friends during summer holidays back in the day? I'm looking forward to your answer on that. And coming up in a few minutes from now, my tune teaser. Right now, it's Cold as Ice.

0: 92.9 The Grand, playing the greatest hits of all time and another summer of peace, love, and music. Stampeders and Wild Eyes. Good morning. I'm Ted Yates. Great to be with you. A great looking day again today. I posted on our Facebook page of my tune teaser, 5 classic hits. What's the connection? My clue for you today is think about when for the answer. Here they are. Number 1, Afternoon Delight by the Starland Vocal Band. 2, Kiss and Say Goodbye, Manhattans. 3 is I'll Be Good to You by the Brothers Johnson. 4, Shop Around by Captain and Tennille. And number 5, More, More, More by the Andrea True Connection. And while you're there, please check out my songs from the summer months. And today, I'm featuring Marrakesh Express by Crosby, Stills, and Nash before Neil Young joined the band in the summer of 69. Listen to it, watch it, and please read my Ted bit of trivia while you're there. Just ahead, Sweet's Fox on the Run, right after the Carly Simon song, which gives an honorable mention to Nova Scotia. Listen for it next here on The Grand.
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3: 92.9 The Grand, radar weather. Mix of sun and cloud with a chance of showers or thunderstorms and a high of 28, humidex of 36. Tonight, a chance of showers or thunderstorms and a low of 19. Then tomorrow, sunny with a high of 27, humidex of 32. Sunday, sunny, high of 26. Monday, sunny and a high.

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Greatest hits of all time. It's Green Onions and Booker T and the MGs there. I saw them in concert opening for Creedence Clearwater Revival at Maple Leaf Gardens back in the day. What a great concert that was. Here's a group that's coming to Toronto, to Rogers Stadium, August 5th. Guns N' Roses, Paradise City. Here with Ted Yates and Another Summer of Peace, Love.

0: The greatest hits of all time. It's Jackson Hawk into the Mystic and into another weekend. It's Friday, and tonight and tomorrow night on Daryl McLean's Beach Party, it's going to be a class reunion beach party. Looking back at particular years, taking you back to those school days and songs that remind you of them. And I posted this question for you on our Facebook page today. Did you still hang out with some classmate friends during summer holidays back in the day? Because sometimes you don't see them again until September. I'm looking forward to your answer on that. It's on our Facebook page. Good morning, I'm Chad Yates. And coming up, a sundown song. Sunsets at 8:57 this evening. But next, Peace of Mind. It's a good title and a great song from Boston. Next.
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6: Sun and cloud with a chance of showers or thunderstorms and a high of 28, humidex of 36. Tonight, a chance of showers or thunderstorms and a low of 19. Then tomorrow, sunny with a high of 27, humidex of 32. Sunday, sunny, high of 26. Monday, sunny and a high of 30.

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greatest hits of all time, Neil Diamond's Solitary Man. That was a hit in the U.S. in 1970, but a hit in Canada 4 years before that in 1966. Good morning, I'm Chad Yates. Great to be with you in another summer of peace, love, and music. Coming up in just a few minutes from now, something that's happening locally. Right now, it's ELO.

0: The greatest hits of all time. Good morning, I'm Chad Yates with Tom Cochran and Red Ryder, Big League. Hey, big game tonight, Hamilton Cardinals. It's 92-9, the grand night of the Hamilton Cardinals game. Gates open at 6:30, first pitch at 7:30, and that's done by our grand morning show host, Trevor Stoico, tonight at Bernie Arbor Stadium in Hamilton. That'll be a fun night out. And here's a fun event for tomorrow in Brantford, Duck Fest. Yes, it's going to be a quacking good time at Harmony Square in Brantford at the third annual Catch a Ducky event. 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Tomorrow, Harmony Square will be packed with fun for the whole family, including face painting, games, live music, and more. 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
0: It's sunny cloud with a chance of showers or thunderstorms and a high of 28, humidex of 36. Tonight, a chance of showers or thunderstorms and a low of 19. Then tomorrow, sunny with a high of 27, humidex of 32. Sunday, sunny, high of 26. Monday, sunny and a high.

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the greatest hits of all time and another summer of peace, love, and music. The Who and I Can See for Miles. Good morning. I'm Ted Yates with the Bangles, Eternal Flame.

0: Greatest hits of all time with Canadian duo Gary and Dave. Could You Ever Love Me Again? And before that, here with Tad Yates, Billy Preston, Nothing from Nothing. Sometimes doing nothing is good, especially if you live a very busy life and you just want to relax and do what you want to do, not what you have to do. And I hope you're having a great summer, spending it with us. Thank you. Coming up next, Elton John, who has announced two surprise shows in Mexico City on October 2nd and 3rd as part of his Farewell Yellow Brick Road tour. The tour was meant to finish in 2021, but was postponed because of COVID-19 and a hip injury. And Elton John wrote on Instagram that Mexico City has always held a special place for him. Hey, how about Hamilton or Toronto? Be nice if he could do one more show in Hamilton. You never know. Coming up next, the song that inspired the name of his tour, right here, right after this.
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6: Grand. Sunny cloud with a chance of showers or thunderstorms and a high of 28, humidex of 36. Tonight, a chance of showers or thunderstorms and a low of 19. Then tomorrow, sunny with a high of 27, humidex of 32. Sunday, sunny, high of 26. Monday, sunny and a high of 36.

The greatest hits of all time, BTO, Roll On Down the Highway. How about Rolling Down the Window? That's something the kids of today don't know about. Rolling down a car window. Back in the day. Good morning, I'm Ted Yates. Here's a great song from Elton John. Tiny Dancer.

0: The greatest hits of all time. Good morning, I'm Chad Yates with Andrea True Connection, More, More, More. That's one of the songs on my tune teaser today. Please check it out. It's on our Facebook page right now. And my clue for you today with the songs is think about when for the answer. Here they are. Number one, Afternoon Delight by the Starland Vocal Band. Two, Kiss and Say Goodbye, Manhattans. Three is I'll Be Good to You by Brothers Johnson. Four, Shop Around by Captain and Tennille. And number five, More, More, More by Andrea True Connection, which I just played. And while you're there on our Facebook page, please check out my feature, Songs from the Summer Months. And today it's Marrakesh Express by Crosby, Stills, and Nash, just before Neil Young joined the band. It's from the summer of 69, and you can listen to it, watch it, and please read my TED bit of trivia. Up next, Eagles check in a few hours before the usual check-in time here on The Grand.
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6: Mix of sun and cloud with a chance of showers or thunderstorms and a high of 28, humidex of 36. Tonight, a chance of showers or thunderstorms and a low of 19. Then tomorrow, sunny with a high of 27, humidex of 32. Sunday, sunny, high of 26. Monday, sunny and a high.

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1: Good afternoon. It's 12 o'clock. I'm Al Parrish. This is 92.9 The Grand News for the Haldeman Press. Here's what's making news this hour. Water service has been restored in six nations following a water main break. However, a boil water advisory remains in effect for anyone who uses the reserve's water line until samples can be completed. It only takes about a minute after boiling for water to become safe for drinking and brushing your teeth. There will be no more cannabis businesses on Six Nations. Council has repealed the cannabis control law and regulations effective immediately. Chief Sherry Lynn Hill said it simply wasn't profitable.
2: After investing $4.86 million in cannabis regulation on the territory, there was only one licensed business in the community at the start of the comment period.
1: More updates will be provided in the coming weeks. A better start to the youth summer job market helped the economy record job gains in June. StatsCan says employers added 18,000 jobs last month, mostly in part-time and private sector work. That pushed the unemployment rate down a tenth of a point to 6.5%, back to where it stood in January. Please don't let your kids use animals as target practice for pellet guns. An organization that rescues injured wildlife recently treated a female mourning dove who'd been shot with a pellet while creating a nest in someone's yard. Unfortunately, the dove passed away during her exam. Hovitztee Wildlife Refuge says innocent animals don't deserve to suffer. Thousands are expected to gather at Potahawk Point for an annual boat party. It takes place on Sunday at the remote sandbar in Lake Erie near Long Point. The event originated in the late 1970s as an impromptu beach concert and later evolved into a summer tradition. The OPP will be stepping up enforcement in the area to make sure everyone celebrates safely. In sports, in the CFL, the Toronto Argos visit the Winnipeg Blue Bombers tonight. The Ticats take on Saskatchewan on Sunday. The Blue Jays begin a series of three with the Padres tonight. In the WNBA, the Toronto Tempo takes on the Dallas Wings. And it's 92.9 The Grand night at Bernie Arbor Stadium as the Hamilton Cardinals host Toronto. 92.9 The Grand weather is next.
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1: Mix of sun and cloud with a chance of showers or thunderstorms and a high of 28, humidex of 36. Tonight, a chance of showers or thunderstorms and a low of 19. Then tomorrow, sunny with a high of 27, humidex of 32. Sunday, sunny, high of 26. Monday, sunny and

0: The greatest hits of all time. Loverboy, The Kid Is Hot tonight and this afternoon in another summer of peace, love, and music. Good afternoon. I'm Tad Yates. Coming up in a few minutes from now, the answer to my tune teaser. But right now, Bobby Hebb with a title song that has to do with the weather forecast this weekend.
1: Sunny.

0: the greatest hits of all time. Heart from back in the days they were living in Vancouver. That is Heartless here with Ted Yates. A Friday. You got to love that. And now the answer to my tune teaser. I posted 5 classic hits on our Facebook page and I gave you a clue. It had something to do with when for the answer. Well, the answer is the top 5 hits, according to Billboard, 50 years ago this week in 1976. Number 1 song, Afternoon Delight by the Starland Vocal Band. Number 2, Kiss and Say Goodbye, the Manhattans. 3, I'll Be Good to You by Brothers Johnson. And number 4, Shop Around by the Captain and Tennille, with 5 being More, More, More by the Andrea True Connection. So the answer being the top 5 hits 50 years ago this week, back in 1976. That was a great summer of music, too. And we remember songs from the summer more than any other time of the year, I think. Other songs that summer included Shannon by Henry Gross and Moonlight Feels Right by Starbuck and Don't Go Breaking My Heart, Elton John and Kiki Dee, and many more. Watch for my next tune teaser on our Facebook page Monday morning. Coming up next, we're going on a cruise, a Pablo cruise, where love will find a way.
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6: Mix of sun and cloud with a chance of showers or thunderstorms and a high of 28, humidex of 36. Tonight, a chance of showers or thunderstorms and a low of 19. Then tomorrow, sunny with a high of 27, humidex of 32. Sunday, sunny, high of 26. Monday, sunny and a high.

greatest hits of all time, Lighthouse, Pretty Lady, and a pretty good-looking lunch hour. Good afternoon, I'm Ted Yates. Tonight in the beach party, Daryl McLean has a class reunion beach party, and I posted this on our Facebook page for you today. Did you still hang out with some classmate friends during summer holidays back in the day? Looking forward to your answer on that. All right, now, let's get the music in motion with Queen.

0: the greatest hits of all time. Good afternoon. I'm Ted Yates. David Bowie, Let's Dance. Someone somewhere will say that tonight. Hey, how about now? Get over to our website, 929thegrand.fm, for this grand freebie. Brantford Beatlemania hits Sanderson Center in Brantford, featuring the Liverpool Four, Thursday, July 23rd. We've got tickets. 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All part of another summer of peace, love, and music on 929 The Grand. Hey, lots happening this weekend, including the Peacock Point Community Yard Sale. 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The title of the song that I'll play next here on The Grand.
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5: 92.9 The Grand, radar weather.
6: Mix of sun and cloud with a chance of showers or thunderstorms and a high of 28, humidex of 36. Tonight, a chance of showers or thunderstorms and a low of 19. Then tomorrow, sunny with a high of 27, humidex of 32. Sunday, sunny, high of 26. Monday, sunny and a high.

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the greatest hits of all time of the Rolling Stones. Get off of my cloud. I found the biggest and fluffiest one around. That was a big hit in 1965. The follow-up to Satisfaction, which reached number one on this date back in 65. Let's keep rolling with the music and more for you. I'm Chad Yates. Rockin' Ray Michaels after 2 today, and it's the Beach Party with Daryl McLean tonight at 8. Right now, faithfully from Journey.

0: greatest hits of all time, Neil Young, Four Strong Winds, and another summer of peace, love, and music here with Tad Yates. I posted on our Facebook page, with this being the classic car season, is there a particular decade or vehicle that you enjoy most at classic car shows? Of the decades, number one most mentioned, what would you pick? It's the 60s. Classic cars. In second place, the 50s, and in third, the 70s. And some of the classic cars mentioned that you most like to see at classic car shows: Model A Ford, Dodge Charger, AMC Javelin, the Studebaker, the Packard, the Hudson, the Edsel, 55 Chevy, Corvettes, Ford Mustangs, 77 Trans Am, and more. And you know how some songs just sound better when you're driving? Well, one of those songs is up next, a great cruising song, as we go back to 1970 with the group Free, right after this.
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6: The Grand. Mix of sun and cloud with a chance of showers or thunderstorms and a high of 28, humidex of 36. Tonight, a chance of showers or thunderstorms and a low of 19. Then tomorrow, sunny with a high of 27, humidex of 32. Sunday, sunny, high of 26. Monday, sunny and a high of 30.

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0: The greatest hits of all time, Nazareth, this flight tonight, this afternoon, here with Ted Yates and Mac Davis now. The Mac Davis Show summer TV series premiered this week back in 1974, 2 years after this song reached number one for Mac. Baby, don't get hooked on me.
1: Girl, you're getting that look in your eyes, and it's starting to worry me.

0: The greatest hits of all time. Good afternoon. It's Rare Earth's Born to Wander. And before that, Marilyn McCoo with Billy Davis Jr. You don't have to be a star to be in my show. For Rockin' Ray, I can't speak for him, but he's up next to take you through your Friday afternoon and into the weekend's beach party tonight at 8. And tonight, a big night. It's 92.9 The Grand night at the Hamilton Cardinals game. Gates open at 6:30. First pitch at 7:30. And our own Grand Morning Show host, Trevor Stoiko, will throw out the first pitch tonight at Bernie Arbor Memorial Stadium as the Cardinals take on the Toronto Maple Leafs. That'll be a fun night out. And tomorrow morning, Gary Chittum will brighten up your Saturday morning, and I'll be with you right after that. And please give me your answer to my posting on our Facebook page today. Did you still hang out with some classmate friends during summer holidays back in the day? I'm looking forward to your answer on that. We'll go over some of the answers tomorrow afternoon here on 92.9 The Grand. Have a grand day with us.
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6: 92.9 The Grand, radar weather.
7: Mix of sun and cloud with a chance of showers or thunderstorms and a high of 28, humidex of 36. Tonight, a chance of showers or thunderstorms and a low of 19. Then tomorrow, sunny with a high of 27, humidex of 32. Sunday, sunny, high of 26. Monday, sunny and a high of 30.

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0: 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It's National French Fry Day.
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14: Let's start the show.
15: Brock and Ray Michaels.
16: Good afternoon. Happy Friday. It's finally here. Steven, it's Friday.
17: Yes, sir.
16: Oh, yes. Are we all excited?
17: Yes, sir.
16: Don't get overexcited, okay?
17: No, sir.
16: Strange advance, and we run like hell on the road show. Especially from that storm yesterday.

honey, just kind of stand in one spot. 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And that's when you got some

0: Olay. Steven, I had to say it, okay?
1: Yes, sir.
0: Olay. All right, it is 2:19. All right, it's National French Fry Day today. Oh, yes, French. We love French fries. Yes, sir. Oh, yeah, of course. You never turned down a good French fry, right?
1: No, sir.
0: Never. All right, so you can go to the Facebook page, and while you're up there, you can also put down your guess for the spin of the day. But I ask you, which fast food outlet makes the best, I mean the best, French fries? Who is it? Let us know on the Facebook page. Now it's time for your spin, Steven, if you're all good.
1: I'm ready, sir.
0: All right, hit the big red button. Let's do it on this Friday.
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0: First time for you, first time for me. Listen carefully and good luck. Hit it, brother. Oh, that sounds familiar. Okay, going to have to think about that one there, maybe hear it another time, but you can take your guess to the Facebook page right now. Good luck at 10 to 5. We're going to read all your guesses, and hopefully you take home the Friday bragging rights. Good luck.
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0: Rock and Ray's Radar Weather. We have sun and clouds this afternoon. Very slight chance of an afternoon shower. We've got partly cloudy skies tonight. Chance of showers. Risk of a thunderstorm. Fog patches rolling in. Down to 19 degrees overnight. Tomorrow, Saturday, sunshine. High of 27. Humidex 32. Sunday, sunny and 28. Monday, sunny and 31. Right now, it's 26 degrees in Caledonia. 26 in Hamilton. 28 degrees in Grimsby.
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0: day.
1: And happy Friday. Good afternoon in the sunshine. Looking mighty fine and divine out there. Oh, yes. Oh, yes. Well, the Stones, they dropped their new album today, Foreign Tongues, that was released today. And it's a highly anticipated new studio album released today by Polydor and Universal Music, stands as a towering addition to the legacy of the world's most legendary rock band, the Rolling Stones. Foreign Tongues, it's out today. So if you get a chance, you want to pick one up, go ahead, check it out, and enjoy it. I love the cover of the album. It's very cool looking. All right, it looks like it's got a blend of all the Stones together, parts of their faces. You got to check it out. All right, you can Google it online if you want to. All right, time for another spin of the day. It's 2:39, and Stevie, if you want to roll it, please take it away. Here is your quick hit sample. There it is. Take it to the Facebook page right now. Good luck at 10 to 5. On the way, 3:20 this afternoon, the Rockin' Ray Michaels Impossible Question of the Day, brought to you by G's Hairstyling Gifts and More.

0: Greatest hits of all time, Tina Turner, and What's Love Got to Do With It on this Friday afternoon with Rock and Ray, worldwide here on The Road Show. Thanks for joining us. Always a pleasure to have you along for the rock and roll ride. Now it's Friday, and a lot of people are heading into cottage country this afternoon. Take it easy driving out there. Man, what a storm going home yesterday after the station. I could see the rain falling, you know, a mile away. And it just, wow, just wow, wow, wow. Some areas didn't get it, but most areas did, and lots of flooding in the farmers' fields in the country. Wow. Couldn't believe it. Just unbelievable. So maybe you experienced that. You know, the high winds, and wow. Just when that happens, if you can't see, just pull over, put your four-way flashers on, and pull over to the shoulder, and just wait for it to die down a bit, the storm. Just crazy. All right, we're going to roll another spin of the day, your quick hit sample. Steven is standing by right now. You want to roll it, brother? Take it away. There it is. Get into the Facebook page, your answer right now, and tell me what your favorite fast food outlet French fry is. Like, you know, the French fry, which outlet makes the best French fries on this National French Fry Day?
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0: Rock and Ray's radar weather, sun and cloud for the balance. We've got partly cloudy skies this evening. There is a chance, however, of a risk of shower and risk of a thunderstorm. The overnight low down to 19 degrees. Tomorrow, sunshine. High of 27, humidex 32. Sunday, sunny and 28. Currently, it is 28 degrees in Beamsville, 26 in Dunnville. Grimsby, 28 degrees. And here it is, the up and down like a roller coaster. Gas prices dropping 3 cents a liter tonight at midnight.

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1: Thank you very much, Jingle Singer Dave, on this Friday afternoon, 10 minutes after 3 with Rock and Rain. We're getting closer towards the impossible question, brought to you by our friends at Cheese Hairstyle and Gibson Moore. In the meantime, we're going to give you another spin of the day. Listen carefully. Here it is now, Roland Steven. All right, take your answer to the Facebook page, and good luck at 10 to 5. In the meantime, Huey Lewis in the news and the power of love on the worldwide Rock and Ray Michael's Roadshow.

0: Matt Benatar on the Road Show with Rockin' Ray this Friday afternoon. A little hot love, that's for sure. It's a warm one out there. It's time for the impossible question of the day. Royal salute to our fans on the StarCam worldwide. And those of you listening on any device around the planet, thank you so much for that. It is time for the impossible question, brought to you by our friends at T's Hairstyle and Gifts and More. Our all-star guest today is Rockin' Johnny. Give him a like, won't you please, on the Facebook page. Steven, roll it. And now,
1: it's time for Tabloid Trash.
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0: Rockin' Ray's radar weather. We got a partly cloudy sky this evening. Slight chance of a shower as well. Fog patches rolling in, down to 19 degrees tomorrow, Saturday. Sunshine, high of 27, humidex 32. Sunday, more sunshine and a high of 28. Currently, Hamilton and Cayuga sitting at 26. It's 28 degrees in Grimsby. My impossible question of the day. A recent behavioral economic study looked at what makes people spend more money than they planned in grocery stores. What is it? Call the Star Lines now. First-time callers, long-time listeners. 1-866-929-2556. 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

3:36 now in the sunshine on this Friday with Rock and Ray. I'll write the impossible question. Brought to you by our friends at G's Hairstyle and Gifts and More in Cayuga. A recent behavioral economics study looked at what makes people spend more money than they planned in grocery stores. What is it? All right, first-time callers, long-time listeners, would love to hear from you. 1-866-929-2556. 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

0: 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It's time to bring your answers to life. Find out what you had to say for my impossible question.
1: And now. 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
0: All right, the impossible question brought to you by our friends at G's Hairstyle and Gifts and More goes like this. A recent economic study looked at what makes people spend more money than they planned in grocery stores. And I asked you, what is it? So we're going to start off on the Facebook page here. Just got to move things around here a little bit. Sorry, Stephen, my mistake here. Okay, I got it all straight. We're under control. All right, so let's go to our Facebook page right now and find out what you had to say. Let's see here. Ron said impulse purchases of items as soon as you enter the store. My buddy Bob says the smell of something cooking, you know, baked bread, stuff like that. Maureen said the smell of the bakery when you walk into the store. Merle says shopping while you are hungry. Marie says putting up hot prepared food and go to the hot food department as soon as you go into the store. All right. Lakeshore Dale said, I'm so hungry. Heebie-jeebie syndrome. All right. Steve said shopping while hungry. Raymond says items on sale. Dolores said going shopping while being hungry. Wayne says upbeat background music. Anthony said impulse shopping. My buddy Drew says never shop on an empty stomach. Have a great weekend, you too, brother. Ron said, hey, Ray, being hungry, you know, when you go shopping, have a great weekend. You too, Ron. Thank you. Lisa said big sale signs. Crystal, shopping when hungry. Charlene says display of on-sale items when you first walk in. George and Denise, they said grocery shopping while hungry. Let's see here. Yeah. No, I'm sorry. That was a different George. George says going grocery shopping while hungry. George and Denise said strategy at eye level for which they want you to buy. Denise and George. So there you go. All right. Got that straight. Sorry about that, guys. Got two Georges in a row there. All right. We're going to go to the Star Lines this afternoon. I believe we have a couple. Stephen, if you want to take it away, I'm good to go.
2: Lynn from Cambridge. I think it's treats and sweets at the cash-out counter.
3: John from Brimbrook, and I think it is watching advertisements on TV.
0: Okay, thank you very much. Let's head over to Holly. Holly, what do you think it is?
4: A good sale.
0: Yep.
4: If I wasn't planning on buying granola bars, but they were a good price, I'd stock up.
0: Yeah, for sure, for sure. Let's find out what the actual answer is this afternoon. It's a tough one. It's a tough one today. Very tough one. Recent behavioral economic study looked at what makes people spend more money than they planned on doing in the grocery store. What is it? The correct answer is the presence of background music. The presence of background music. So somebody got that right today. Wayne got that. Tough one, man. Don't you? Good call, buddy. Good call. We'll do it again Monday. 3:20 Rock and Ray's impossible question of the day. 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
0: Rock and Rave's radar weather. We got some partly cloudy skies tonight. There is a chance of a shower this evening. Risk of a thunderstorm. Fog patch is rolling in down to 19. Tomorrow, Saturday, sun and cloud. High of 26. Humidity will feel like 30. And then into Sunday, sunshine and 28. Right now, Dunville sitting at 26 degrees. 28 in Beamsville. Grimsby, 28 degrees at 354 on the Worldwide.

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2: Good afternoon. It is 4 o'clock. I'm Holly Lynn. This is 92.9 The Grand News. Making news this hour, you could save a couple bucks on gas if you can wait until tomorrow. Prices are going up and down again, and Enpro thinks they'll drop 3 cents at midnight. That'll put the average price just shy of $1.65 a liter in the GTHA. Prepare for some road closures in Caledonia this weekend. Until Monday, crews are working on Kinross Street between Argyle and Scott. They're also on Fraser Street, Fraser Court, Scott Street, and McGregor Place. In those areas, it'll be local traffic only. A mourning dove is dead after someone shot her with a pellet gun. A wildlife refuge in Haldimand recently treated a female mourning dove who'd been shot by a pellet while creating a nest in someone's backyard. Sadly, the dove passed away during her exam. Hobitsti Wildlife Refuge wants you to make sure your kids are not using innocent wildlife for target practice. Water service is restored in Six Nations following a water main break. However, a boil water advisory remains in effect for anyone who uses the reserve's water line until samples can be completed. It only takes about a minute after boiling for water to become safe for drinking and brushing your teeth. There is a new controversy at Marineland, including hundreds of deer. The park had promised to give them to various people, then found out they didn't actually own the animals. Workers say an animal broker has been removing scores of deer from the park. It's a confusing situation, but sources say the deer need to be moved before the land can be sold. Stats Canada is reporting a drop in the unemployment rate as the economy added 18,000 jobs in June. The jobless rate dipped slightly to 6.5% in St. Catharines, Niagara. The rate went down from 6.6 to 6.3. The summer job market was better this year compared to last, with a gain of 33,000 positions for people between the ages of 15 and 24. And we don't think there'll be a cloud in the sky on Sunday for the annual Potahawk Boat Party. The OPP will also be in the area of the remote sandbar in Lake Erie near Long Point. The event was first held back in 1978 as two boats joined up for an impromptu concert. Well, it's evolved into a summer tradition with thousands attending. At the World Cup, the quarterfinal between Spain and Belgium is underway. The winner gets France in the semi. The Blue Jays send Shane Bieber to the mound tonight for the opener of a three-game series in San Diego. Bieber has struggled since his season debut. Toronto Tempo are at home tonight as they host the Dallas Wings, and the Argos are on the road in Winnipeg to meet the Blue Bombers. Weather is next.
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4: Rock and Rave's radar weather, partly cloudy tonight. There is a chance of a shower, down to 19 degrees overnight. Tomorrow, Saturday, sun and cloud, high of 26, humidex 30. Sunday, we have sunshine at 28. Monday, more sunshine and warmer, high of 31 degrees. Currently, it's 28 degrees in Grimsby, 26 in Caledonia. Hamilton sitting at 26 degrees. It's 4:06.
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0: Bird, General Hand Grenade on the Roadshow this Friday afternoon. It is now 4:20. Time for another spin of the day. Have you figured it out yet? All right. I'll tell you what I think it is coming up at 10 to 5. Stephen, I think you've gone easy on us today, right? Maybe. No answer. No answer. Okay, fine. All right, here's your quick spin sample. Listen carefully, then take your guess to the Facebook page. Good luck in a half hour. Roll it. There it is. Take it to the Facebook page right now, all right, and get your answer up there. Hopefully you get to take home the bragging rights on this Friday afternoon.
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0: Rockin' Rain's radar weather, partly cloudy tonight. Chance of a shower down to 19 degrees. Tomorrow, sun cloud, high of 26. Humidex will hit 30 degrees. Sunday, sunshine at 28. Monday, sunny and 31 degrees. Right now, 26 degrees in Cayuga. Grimsby is 28. And St. Catharines, 29 degrees at 423 with Fleetwood Mac.

On the Friday Roadshow, and a good afternoon. Time for another spin of the day. We're getting down to the nitty-gritty. Get your answer on the Facebook page. Here it is, Stephen. If you want to roll it, please. Here is your spin sample. There it is. Take it to the Facebook page right now. You got one more chance coming up. 10 to 5, we're going to read them all. Your guesses. We wish you all the bragging rights on the Friday Roadshow.

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Time for your last spin of the day, the final spin sample. Listen carefully. Stephen Roland, please. Here it is. Good luck. Take it to the Facebook page right now, and good luck at 10 to 5. All right, that's we're going to read all your guesses, and hopefully you get to take home the bragging rights. Good luck, everyone. Get your answer up there. Don't wait. Do it now, because sometimes we miss some of your answers if you post too late. All right, it's Simon and Garfunkel on the Friday Road Show.

0: Patsy Galant on the road show from New York to L.A. on the Friday road show. It is 548. Pardon me, 448. I'm getting way ahead of myself. 448 on the Friday drive home. And coming up next, we're going to read all your guesses. Find out if you are taking home the bragging rights. I'm wishing you all the bragging rights. All right, good luck, everybody. And I'll tell you what I think it is, too. I think today it's kind of a bit of a giveaway, this one. But we'll find out. Coming up. Don't move. Stay right by your radio.
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0: Rockin' Ray's radar weather forecast. This is the way it's looking for this Friday evening. Partly cloudy tonight. There is a chance of a shower. Down to 19 degrees for the low. Tomorrow, we've got sun, cloud, high of 26, humidex 30. Then into Sunday, sunshine at 28. Monday rolls around. We're back into that heat again. Sunny and a high of 31 degrees. Currently, 28 degrees in West Lincoln. It is 28 in Grimsby and 26 degrees in Dunville. The time is now 4:50, and you know what that means. All right, it's time to read your answers for the Rockin' Ray Michaels Worldwide Spin of the Day, so we're going to do that right now. Steven, you're all set to go there?
4: Yes, sir. Okay,
0: excellent. All right, stand by. Let's go to the Facebook page. Let's find out what you think it is. Charlie says, Hot Legs, Rod Stewart. Francis, Crazy Train, Ozzy Osbourne. Lynn says, All Day and All of the Night, The Kinks. Margaret, It's My Life, Bon Jovi. Anthony, Taking Care of Business, BTO. Kelly says, Crazy Train by Ozzy Osbourne. Brenda said, Crazy Train by Ozzy Osbourne. Michael says, It's My Life, Bon Jovi. Phil, Ozzy Osbourne, Crazy Train. Stacy, Crazy Train, Ozzy Osbourne. Will said, Crazy Train, Ozzy Osbourne. Lakeshore Dale, Crazy Train by Ozzy Osbourne. Jamie, Paranoid, Black Sabbath. Justin, my good buddy down in Beamsville, says Crazy Train by Ozzy Osbourne. From up here in beautiful Gravenhurst, Ontario, have a great weekend, brother. You too. Enjoy. My buddy Bob says, what did Bob say? Okay. Bob says, Let's Go by the Cars. Michael said, It's My Life, Bon Jovi. All right, it is time. It is time. Steven, are you all ready to go?
4: I'm ready, sir.
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0: I, too, think it is Ozzy Osbourne and Crazy Train. Roll it, brother. We got it right. A whole bunch of us. All right. Way to go. Ozzy Osbourne, Crazy Train. Today's Worldwide Rock and Ray Michaels Spin of the Day. Thank you, everyone. Congratulations. You're taking home the bragging rights. All right, let's crank it up a bit on this Friday afternoon now. Here we go.

0: congratulations to everyone that said Ozzy Osbourne and Crazy Train. You got it right today. You're taking home the bragging rights. Thank you, everyone. Let's do it again Monday afternoon, just after 2. News on the way next at 5. Oh, I feel so special today. Thank you, Steve.
1: Yes, sir.
0: Oh, I got one right, finally. Here's Gardo. News next at 5 with Holly.

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1: Good afternoon. It is 4 o'clock. I'm Holly Lynn. This is 92.9 The Grand News. Here's what's making news this hour. If you need to get gas, you might want to hold off until tomorrow. Pump prices are expected to drop 3 cents overnight. Now, that won't wipe out yesterday's increase, but it could put the average price under $1.65 a liter. You may have to allow for a few extra minutes on your drive in Caledonia this weekend. Until Monday, crews are working on Kinross Street between Argyle and Scott. They're also doing maintenance on Fraser Street, Fraser Court, Scott Street, and McGregor Place. In those areas, it'll be local traffic only. A mourning dove quietly building a nest in someone's backyard in Haldimand is dead after someone shot her with a pellet gun. The Hobitsti Wildlife Refuge recently shared photos of the bird's x-rays online. It shows the pellet lodged in her chest. They're asking parents to please make sure your children aren't using innocent wildlife for target practice. A boil water advisory remains in effect for those on Six Nations that use the reserve's water line. Water service has been restored following the water main break, but until samples are completed, the advisory remains. Now, it only takes about a minute after boiling for water to become safe for drinking and brushing your teeth. More than 300 deer at Marineland are the focus of a months-long investigation by the Canadian Food Inspection Agency. Workers allege an animal broker has been improperly removing hundreds of deer from the park, including those pledged to other people. The deer, like the 30 beluga and 4 dolphins that remain at the now-closed park, are expected to be moved off the property within the next few months. Canada's unemployment rate is lower. It fell to 6.5% in June as the economy added 18,000 jobs. The summer job market was better this year compared to last, with a gain of 33,000 positions for people between the ages of 15 and 24. And if you're heading to the annual Potahawk boat party, the OPP are too. Officers will be paying close attention to the remote sandbar in Lake Erie on Sunday. What started as a concert on two boats in 1978 has become one of North America's largest boat parties. Have fun, but do make sure you and your crew have communication devices, life jackets, and a sober ride home. At the World Cup, Spain and Belgium are on the pitch for a spot in the semis. The winner of today's quarterfinal meets France. Shane Bieber heads to the mound tonight for the opener of a three-game series in San Diego. Toronto Tempo are at home tonight hosting the Dallas Wings. And it's a special night in Hamilton with campout night at Bernie Arbor Stadium as the Cardinals host the Toronto Maple Leafs. Weather is next.
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3: Rock and Ray's radar weather forecast. We got some cloud this evening. Chance of a shower down to 19 degrees. Tomorrow, Saturday, we've got sun cloud. High of 26, humidex 30. Sunday, sunshine and 28. Monday, more sunshine. High of 31. Currently, it is 26 degrees in Hamilton, 26 degrees in Caledonia, 28 degrees in Grimsby. It is 5:05.
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0: 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Must be true if you heard it on the radio. And what have we got in store for you? Well, Scotty B's in with Not Headline News. We're also going to hear from a sheriff. He's unveiling something. Something very interesting. Yeah, you'll find out about that. And we're going to hear from Keith Richards. That's right, he talks about a couple of the Beatles. And the mouse with the most... Well, you'll just have to wait till 5:30. I don't want to give it away. 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
0: Rock and Rage Radar weather. We got a partly cloudy sky tonight. Chance of a shower down to 19 degrees. Tomorrow, sun and cloud 26, humidex 30. Sunday, sunshine and 28. Monday, sunny skies and a high of 31. Right now, 27 in Caledonia, 27 in Hamilton, 28 degrees in Grimsby.

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2: This is not headline news. It's National Pina Colada Day. It's okay to like them. Just please don't sing about it. Panera is running a promotion to celebrate Taylor Swift's wedding. And Meow Mix isn't? Talk about a wasted opportunity. Will and Jada Pinkett Smith reconciled. Chris Rock says he's slap happy to hear the news. And now a public service to cheating couples. Coldplay is performing at the FIFA World Cup halftime show. And a new study says that sniffing chocolate makes you work harder at the gym. Good to know, but I still prefer cocaine. I mean caffeine. This is not headline news on the Rock and Ray Michaels Roadshow.
0: And have a great weekend, Scotty. All right. Okay, here it is. This sheriff down in the U.S. says he's unveiled a humanoid robot for hostage negotiation purposes.
3: We could send a humanoid into that same situation and accomplish the same things. Hostage negotiation, breach the door, go inside of the house, do all the talking and recording. I can program it to do whatever I want to do, hit buttons. As you saw, it started fighting, it started dancing, it talks. Any motion that I wanted to do, I can program it to do.
0: But does it cook? That's the question. All right. All right, here it is, the most mouse clicks in 1 minute. I'll let you hear it first. I'm talking about mouse for your computer. Listen up. Oh, that guy's got the quickest finger in town. Just saying, 760 clicks, you just heard. All right. Finally this afternoon, Keith Richards in the news. He reminds us that Lennon and McCartney sang with the Stones a long time ago. Very, very long time ago.
4: Paul really misses being in a band, you know. His joy of just being in that context is great. So if there's got any more songs to do, I'll let you know, Paul. I've known Paul for, you know, well, basically since the Beatles started, you know, since we started. John and Paul did a couple of backup vocals for us from way back when, and We Love You and Dandelion, I think, way back in like 67 or something like that. Yeah, I'd like to do more with them. Yeah.
0: There you go, Keith Richards. All right, time for the Wieners of the Week now. Here it is. Bigfoot Hunter claims he unearthed scientific proof that the Sasquatch, is a part of human.
5: After doing a DNA test at Cornell Veterinary Bio-DNA Lab, we found that this is 58.5% Neanderthal / Denisovan, which is European Neanderthal mixing with Asian Neanderthal, and then this 41.5% remaining, that is human.
0: And finally, Wieners of the Week this afternoon. Yes, for the General Hospital fans, you may have heard it the other day, John Oliver got slapped on General Hospital.
6: Agent Jax was injured, but she will pull through.
7: Don't call her that.
6: But that's what she is, a WSB agent by choice.
7: No, it wasn't by choice. And I can't even get into a room to check on her because your agents won't let me.
6: An oversight. I'll have your name added to the list of approved visitors.
7: I don't want to be added to the list. I want my daughter back.
6: Then let me put this in language that you will understand. That ain't gonna happen.
0: Come on, you can do better than that. How about like one of these? That's more like it. And that's what we call...
1: It must be true, because I heard it on the radio. It must be true, it must be true.
0: Freaky Friday.
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0: Happy birthday going out to Mavis Staples, 87 today. Sophia Vergara is 54. Jessica Simpson, 46. And Wyatt Russell celebrating his 40th today. Now it's time for local celebrities, the big ones. Take it away, boys. Big happy birthday going out to my buddy Steve Hawkins this afternoon. He's actually celebrating his 67th birthday on Sunday, but I only do this Monday to Friday. So happy birthday, Steve. Lots of love from your sweetie Charlene and the family and all your friends. Big happy birthday, love, hugs, and kisses going out to a great friend of Alice. That's right, Andrea Bridge celebrates today, and Alice sends all her love to you, wishing you all the best on your birthday. Also, Tony Carranzi celebrating her birthday today, James Roger Moody, Corey Williams, Edward Rockery, Leslie Allen, and Sherry Van Sickle. And if you have a birthday and you want Rockin' Ray to announce it, all you got to do is go to the website, email me the information, and we'll include you in celebrity birthday shoutouts.
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0: Rockin' Ray's radar weather forecast. We got a partly cloudy sky tonight. Chance of a shower. Down to 19 degrees tomorrow. Sun and cloud. High of 26. Humidex 30. Sunday, sunshine and 28. Monday, sunny and 31. Currently 28 degrees in Beamsville. 28 in Grimsby. 27 degrees in Dunnville. Here on the World.

0: News coming up next at 6 with Holly Lynn on the Friday Drive Home with Rockin' Ray. Here's Bertie.
1: Hi, this is Burton Cummings. 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
0: Thank you, my good friend. Steven says thank you as well.
2: Yes, sir.
0: Thank you. Thank you. These eyes. 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Or wherever you're going this weekend, safety in the front seat.

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1: Good evening. It is 6 o'clock. I'm Holly Lynn. This is 92.9 The Grand News. Here's what's making news this hour. If you need to get gas, you might want to hold off until tomorrow. Pump prices are expected to drop 3 cents overnight. Now, that won't wipe out yesterday's increase, but it could put the average price under $1.65 a liter. You may have to allow for a few extra minutes on your drive in Caledonia this weekend. Until Monday, crews are working on Kinross Street between Argyle and Scott. They're also doing maintenance on Fraser Street, Fraser Court, Scott Street, and McGregor Place. In those areas, it'll be local traffic only. A mourning dove quietly building a nest in someone's backyard in Haldimand is dead after someone shot her with a pellet gun. The Hobitsti Wildlife Refuge recently shared photos of the bird's x-rays online. It shows the pellet lodged in her chest. They're asking parents to please make sure your children aren't using innocent wildlife for target practice. A boil water advisory remains in effect for those on Six Nations that use the reserve's water line. Water service has been restored following the water main break, but until samples are completed, the advisory remains. Now, it only takes about a minute after boiling for water to become safe for drinking and brushing your teeth. More than 300 deer at Marineland are the focus of a months-long investigation by the Canadian Food Inspection Agency. Workers allege an animal broker has been improperly removing hundreds of deer from the park, including those pledged to other people. The deer, like the 30 beluga and 4 dolphins that remain at the now-closed park, are expected to be moved off the property within the next few months. Canada's unemployment rate is lower. It fell to 6.5% in June as the economy added 18,000 jobs. The summer job market was better this year compared to last, with a gain of 33,000 positions for people between the ages of 15 and 24. And if you're heading to the annual Potahawk boat party, the OPP are too. Officers will be paying close attention to the remote sandbar in Lake Erie on Sunday. What started as a concert on two boats in 1978 has become one of North America's largest boat parties. Have fun, but do make sure you and your crew have communication devices, life jackets, and a sober ride home. Spain beat Belgium today by a score of 2-1 in the World Cup quarterfinal. Spain will now face France in the semi. Shane Bieber heads to the mound tonight for the opener of a 3-game series in San Diego and a special night in Hamilton with campout night at Bernie Arbor Stadium. The Capitals host the Toronto Maple Leafs. Weather is next.
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3: Partly cloudy tonight, chance of showers, 19 for the low. Sun and cloud tomorrow, 26, humidex 30. Sunday, sunny and 28. Monday, more sunshine, high of 31. Welcome to the Friday Evening Worldwide Roadshow. 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

0: Greatest hits of all time, there's Wham. George Michael and Careless Whisper on your Friday evening with Rock and Ray Michaels. Thanks for joining us here. Hey, listen, on Monday, we'll be getting back to the spin of the day. It's been a couple of tough ones this week, I'll tell you. Stevie's been doing a dynamic job there, you know, fooling us all. But we'll try again Monday afternoon, just after 2 p.m., Rock and Ray's Worldwide Spin of the Day. Don't miss it. Right here, we'll do it again. Coming up, we've got some great hits. We got The King on Deck. We got April Wine. We got Bee Gees. And so much more. Don't move.
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0: Into the weekend, coming up 8 o'clock tonight, Daryl's Beach Party, much more. On this Friday evening with Rock and Ray Michaels, thank you for being a part of the show every day. We really appreciate your company. 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

0: Michaels, you make me want to sweat. The greatest hits of
1: 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Aerosmith, Dream On, Friday evening, going into the weekend. If you're heading up into cottage country, please drive safely out there, won't you please? 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

0: on the Rockin' Ray Michaels Road Show this Friday evening here on the Grand. Thanks for joining us. Hey, listen, coming up, a big car wash. Write it down. Next Saturday, July 18th, it's happening at St. Mary's Catholic Church parking lot, 94 Main Street South in Hagersville. All right, be a part of it, 9 a.m. to 3 p.m. You will be supporting a great cause. All the proceeds are going to the Campfire Circle overnight camp, dog and camp fellowship. It's going to be great. It's the Hagersville Lions teamed up with the Townsend Lions coming together with one big car wash right in the St. Mary's Catholic Church parking lot, 9 to 3, next Saturday. Please, if you could, keep your car dirty. Let us make it clean.
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0: All right, ask yourself, do I remember my golden years? 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I think they were when you were in high school, you know, and hung out with all your friends. Oh yeah, very nice time of life, you know? Yeah. Not too many cares. Mom and Dad looked after everything. 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

0: on the Grand. Hey, listen, you know, time is flying. I mean, days are just flying by. I don't get it, but time seems to be flying by. So I got to tell you about this big event coming up. It is the Hagersville Lions 17th Annual Summers End Festival. It's coming up Saturday, September the 5th, 9 a.m. to 4 p.m. Sergeant Andrew Harnett Memorial Park in Hagersville. All right, Rock and Ray's Retro Rockers will be headlining the show. We hit the stage at 12 noon and we're on till 2 p.m. So don't miss it. It's fun for the whole family. Free food, entertainment, the car show, arts and crafts, and so much more. Check it out. We'll see you there Saturday, September 5th, 9 a.m. to 4 p.m. I will be manning the stage the whole day because I'm a Hagersville Lion, and that's what I do. All right? That's what I do best. So you guys have a great Friday night, a great weekend. I'll talk to you again Sunday afternoon, 3 p.m. I'm Rockin' Ray Michaels, and you are number one to me. See you again. Bye-bye. I'm done. So done.
1: Well, that's our show.
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1: It's over. It is over.
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2: That's it.
1: Everybody still awake?
4: 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I just can't stand these long goodbyes.
1: All right. Big finish.
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